The What's a Josh broadcast for today. It's Monday, the 6th day of July. Did you enjoy your 4th of July weekend? Are you still enjoying it? Are you on vacation right now? Are you back to work? What are you doing? I want to know. I'm very nosy. You can always get in touch over at whatsajosh.com. Today is National Fried Chicken Day, National Hand Roll Day. That looks really good, actually. National Air Traffic Controllers Day. And if today's your day, if it's your birthday, and happy birthday to Jennifer and Colin. They are celebrating their birthday. I think Jennifer said she is 35 and Colin is turning 25. Thanks for listening and spending it with the What's a Josh broadcast.

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on the What's a Josh broadcast. So when I say girl dinner, what's the first thing that comes to mind? Well, according to TikTok, there's this new girl dinner trend that's become a real restaurant concept. Originally, it meant low-effort snack plates like cheese, crackers, olives, or leftovers eaten as a substitute for a full meal. That's how my dinners have been since I started this GLP-1s. Now, restaurants are turning the idea into affordable, smaller portion dishes paired with drinks and social experiences. Spots across North America offering up their own versions, including Caesar salad with fries, sushi and margaritas, and martinis with comfort food. The trend arrived as diners look for cheaper options, smaller meals, and more flexible ways to eat. That actually seems like a very healthy way to eat, by the way. Of course, all credit on this one goes to the ladies in our lives for creating the girl dinner. More on the way. Cheers.

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1: The What's a Josh broadcast, we were talking about this trend of girl dinners that have actually turned into real restaurant concepts, and just wondering, what is your girl dinner? Quote unquote girl dinner is what they're called. I did not name that, by the way. Melissa said a handful of grapes, string cheese, and whatever is left in the chip bag. Kevin, my wife calls it charcuterie. I call it things I found in the fridge. And actually, a lot of people who heard me mention the GLP-1 said they feel the same way. Since they started those, they've gone down to those snack trays. I call them not girl plates. I call them adult snackables. More on the way.
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Hanging on the What's a Josh broadcast. The website's whatsajosh.com. Lost over 30 pounds now. How did I do it? Where did I do it? Why did I do it? How long did it take me to do it? 3 months, by the way. But if you head over to whatsajosh.com, I got the full story for you on how it happened. I'm not selling you anything, by the way, on this. I'm making no money on this other than I'm a guy who has struggled with my weight for like the last 40 years. If you're in that boat, if you tried everything, you know diet and exercise, you know that you got to eat healthy, but for some reason you can't connect the dots, check out whatsajosh.com and I can tell you I'm the happiest I've been in a long time as it pertains to my health. No.

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0: 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I'm going to give you the answer to that equation coming up next.
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Are you kidding me? Come on now. I wonder if I dig out my old Nokia if it would still work.

0: Well, in the words of one of my radio mentors, Steve Marshall, stick a fork in me, I'm done. That's it for the What's a Josh broadcast for today, Monday. I will talk to you tomorrow. I hope you have a great rest of your day. Thanks for putting up with me. Bye-bye.
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2: Turn it up!
0: Ladies and gentlemen of the class of 99, wear sunscreen. If I could offer you only one tip for the future, sunscreen would be it. The long-term benefits of sunscreen have been proved by scientists, whereas the rest of my advice has no basis more reliable than my own meandering experience. I will dispense this advice now. Enjoy the power and beauty of your youth. Oh, never mind. You will not understand the power and beauty of your youth until they've faded. But trust me, in 20 years, you look back at photos of yourself and recall in a way you can't grasp now how much possibility lay before you and how fabulous you really looked. You are not as fat as you imagine. Don't worry about the future, or worry, but know that worrying is as effective as trying to solve an algebra equation by chewing bubblegum. The real troubles in your life are apt to be things that never crossed your worried mind, the kind that blindsides you at 4 p.m. on some idle Tuesday. Do one thing every day that scares you. Sing. Don't be reckless with other people's hearts. Don't put up with people who are reckless with yours. Floss. Don't waste your time on jealousy. Sometimes you're ahead, sometimes you're behind. The race is long.

doing this, tell me how. Keep your old love letters. Throw away your old bank statements. Stretch. Don't feel guilty if you don't know what you want to do with your life. The most interesting people I know didn't know at 22 what they wanted to do with their lives. Some of the most interesting 40-year-olds I know still don't. Get plenty of calcium. Be kind to your knees. You'll miss them when they're gone. Maybe you'll marry. Maybe you won't. Maybe you'll have children. Maybe you won't. Maybe you'll divorce at 40. Maybe you'll dance the funky chicken on your 75th wedding anniversary. Whatever you do, don't congratulate yourself too much or berate yourself.

your body. Use it every way you can. Don't be afraid of it or what other people think of it. It's the greatest instrument you'll ever own. Dance. Even if you have nowhere to do it but in your own living room. Read the directions, even if you don't follow them. Do not read beauty magazines. They will only make you feel ugly. Get to know your parents. You never know when they'll be gone for good. Be nice to your siblings.

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Travel. Accept certain inalienable truths. Prices will rise. Politicians will philander. You too will get old. And when you do, you'll fantasize that when you were young, prices were reasonable, politicians were noble, and children respected their elders. Respect your elders. 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Maybe you have a trust fund. Maybe you'll have a wealthy spouse. But you never know when either one might run out. 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Be careful whose advice you buy, but be patient with those who supply it. 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But trust me, on the sunscreen.

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0: You're listening to That 90s Channel, the biggest hits of the 90s and more. Welcome back after the holiday and all of that. Hopefully you had a nice holiday, safe and sane. You have all your digits. It's really
1: not
0: important.
1: Not that I don't want to be here, because I do.
0: It's tough to come back after a holiday, though, isn't it? It's like, oh, man.
1: I'm ready to... How old do I need to be to retire?
0: I know, right?
1: How many years left?
0: Yeah. Like, how many years ago?
1: Man.
0: Today is International Kissing Day.
1: Ooh, kissy face day.
0: A National Hand Roll Day. That's sushi. That's in sushi terms.
1: It's like a sushi burrito, right?
0: Well, it's a cone. It's an ice cream cone.
1: A cone.
0: Shaped. Yeah.
1: Oh, okay.
0: Well, that's not right. I'm sorry. Yes? No? Cut roll is a roll that they cut. Hand roll is the one you hold in your hand and eat like an ice cream cone. Very weird, by the way, to eat one of those. Have you ever eaten those?
1: I have not.
0: But cut rolls are those things that we mostly get, dip them in soy sauce and eat them like candy. Hand rolls, like you eat it in the seaweed is the cone. So it's kind of chewy.
1: Yeah.
0: I mean, sushi. It's good.
1: That's why it's like, it just... I get it, but it's like, why have I don't know. I don't understand the cone part.
0: Yeah, no,
1: or how it'd be to eat it, but well, it's delicious, like, I'm sure.
0: Yeah, it's a ice cream cone of sushi. Today is also National Fried Chicken Day, which could be farthest from the same as being hand roll day. Believe me. Do you know?
1: I amen and salute to all those fantastic fried chicken makers out there.
0: Well, here's the deal. We eat more chicken than any other protein in the United States. Most consumed meat.
1: Yeah.
0: Average per person is roughly 103 pounds a year of chicken.
1: Cheapers.
0: Yeah. Yeah, I mean, it used to be beef. That's what was for dinner, but not anymore. Yeah, it's cluck. Let's see. World Cup. Brazil and Mexico both eliminated over the weekend in the Men's World Cup, which is weird for both teams are very strong contenders usually in the World Cup, and they both exited at the round of 16. It's do or die tonight for the U.S. men's soccer team as they face Belgium in Seattle. They are predicted to win, but you never know in soccer. You never know. These overtimes, maybe there's a penalty kick, anything can happen. So we're on the edge of our seat in the World Cup. And talk about being, on the edge of our seat over the 4th of July weekend. Joey Jaws Chestnut claimed his 18th mustard belt.
1: Yep.
0: At the nation's famous 4th of July hot dog eating contest on Saturday. He downed 66 hot dogs in just 10 minutes in Coney Island. So,
1: not a record.
0: Not a record for him. His record is 76.
1: Yeah.
0: Which he did in 2021. I guess, as he gets a little older. Although, it's gross to watch them do this. It's like, I can't imagine. They just like, they dip these hot dogs and buns in water, and they stick a full one in their mouth, and they chomp, and every second they chomp one. It's like, holy crap, man. These guys are going to die. They're just going to die young. Well, I'm sorry, I don't wish that upon them, but it cannot end well.
1: I was at my dentist on 4th of July. Yes, actually.
0: You went to a dentist on 4th of July?
1: He said, well, I can sit at home or I can work. People want to come in, I can work.
0: On a Saturday.
1: Yeah. On the 4th of July.
0: Yeah.
1: So,
0: at least he was available.
1: They asked if I want to come in that day. I said, sure.
0: The biggest problem going to the dentist is availability. No, you can see him in 4 weeks.
1: Anyway, we were talking about Joey Chestnut.
0: Oh, yeah?
1: He said, well... It's just disgusting.
0: It is
1: but
0: disgusting.
1: It's a and we were talking about that. We were sure that everyone was very happy the year he didn't compete.
0: Yeah, because it opened up the shot.
1: Yeah, and then we talked. I was also telling him that Kelsey Findler had arrived in Hawaii.
0: Oh yeah, we're gonna talk about her a little bit today.
1: So, good. Yeah, all right. Yeah. So.
0: All right. So in the meantime, congratulations to Joey. I guess. He's lives to tell the story. We got love stories and all kinds of stuff to tell you today. Come along. It's time for the Van Camp.

0: The biggest hits of the 90s and more. That 90s channel. Millennials tend to be more open about their feelings than any other generation, especially the older generations, as a matter of fact. They get plenty of grief, you know. Blame for everything from killing department stores to spending too much on avocado toast.
1: Yeah.
0: But when it comes to relationships, they may actually have a few things figured out.
1: Oh, okay.
0: One big difference is communication. Millennials are generally more willing to talk about their feelings instead of pretending

0: everything's fine until someone explodes, you know, over, I don't know, a dirty coffee mug or something like that, or the dishwasher being loaded the wrong way. They see honest conversations as part of keeping a relationship healthy. Oh, nice. I believe this. I believe this. Must have communication. If there's anything in life that we have been horrible at through the years is communicating, especially with other people in our relationships. It's like, you know, I'm fine. Just fine. I'm fine. Don't worry about it. Millennials are also comfortable with the idea that couples don't have to do everything together. Separate hobbies, separate friends, personal goals, not viewed as a problem with millennials.
1: I think that was something that really took people some getting used to.
0: Yeah. You know, like cheering each other on is often considered part of the job of being in a relationship.
1: Yeah.
0: You know, you don't have to be, you know, in each other's face all the time.
1: No, but cheering each other, supporting each other and cheering each other on should always be there.
0: Yeah, but...
1: Yeah, but you can do things, but the whole point of that is being able to have something to cheer about.
0: Right, right.
1: Right?
0: And separate. So, and separate from
1: your mate. Yeah, you don't have to have the same interests.
0: No.
1: You have your own hobbies and...
0: Yeah. Well, I think that is better. I think it keeps it interesting. It also keeps you from competing in the same lane. You know, right? It's like it's tough competing with your mate about the same thing. It's like, oh, you both like to cook. Okay, well, let's compete about that, shall we? Well, you both like to taste wine. Let's compete about that, shall we? Well, maybe it's okay for you guys to have separate interests, and then again to support each other, cheer each other on. Thank you, millennials, for showing us that we could do that. Man, where would we be without this?
1: Well, really, everybody has their wings. Each person has their own wings.
0: You're right. They're right.
1: You know, no one's subservient to anybody
0: else. No. I mean, that's not even part of this. Yeah, no. This is really showing that we learned a little bit from these millennials that we used to really give a lot of grief to, right? They tend to adapt well after growing up through recessions, rapid technology changes, and shifting social expectations. Millennials understand that relationships have to evolve too. Flexibility beats stubbornness. Many also expect an equal partnership, equal with partner with chores, parenting, finances, and major decisions. All more likely to be shared responsibilities instead of falling on one person. And I don't want to get into a lot of, you know, a lot of this and that. You know, my parents are aging, and they come from a different generation where that was not, they didn't share those duties, you know? And I'm finding that, like, my dad was the one who handled all the finances, but he wouldn't even talk to my mother about finances. Still to this day, my mother doesn't even know how to write a check. I mean, it's kind of sad, but that's just the way that those generations went, right? Back in the day, you know, there were very different, what am I trying to say? They had their different responsibilities in the family. Yeah. Finally, despite living online, many millennials know when it's time to disconnect. Put down the phones, they say. They put them away during dinner or family time. And it's become a deliberate way to reconnect with people that are sitting right across the table from you, which I don't know why they'd want to do that, but whatever. anyway, there's just some things and some things we can all learn, no matter where you are generationally, from millennials. Congratulations to the millennials, by the way. By golly, you showed us something.
1: That's right. Thanks.
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Time for me to jump in the shower, get clean. And I got to thinking, the NFL is going to be meeting later this month about rule changes for the upcoming season. Why not propose a few from our shower thoughts side of things? So here we go with some shower thoughts about rules that can be changed in the NFL. Hold my pigskin. Here we go.

If a quarterback throws a perfect pass, it bounces off a receiver's helmet, the quarterback should get partial credit. That's not on him. Pass interference calls over 50 yards, cap it at 25 yards. Nobody should get half the field for a tug. Overtime coin toss? Nope. Rock, paper, scissors at midfield. Let's see who really deserves it. And first down measurements?

0: And you say you love me.
1: And you said you love me, baby.
0: Love must have been blind, cause I sure didn't see this one coming.
1: I once was blind, but now I see.
0: My best friend, huh? They say keep the ones you love.

0: Things you didn't know you need to know today, but you do. You do. You really, really do.
1: All right. Okay. Fair enough.
0: John Van Camp said so.
1: I said so.
0: And so did I.
1: I didn't say so. You're saying so.
0: Well, we take these things. We rip these suckers from the headlines.
1: Yeah, for sure. That's what we do.
0: Because you need to know.
1: And we wouldn't make them up.
0: Absolutely.
1: All right.
0: No. Did you know that you need to know that Americans are getting ready for soccer in a big way? U.S. imports of soccer balls reached nearly 40 million.
1: Wow.
0: Yeah, during the first 4 months of 2026.
1: Wow.
0: Which is the biggest January through April total since 2002.
1: That's crazy.
0: Well, apparently we are convinced this is a year we'll actually use that soccer ball instead of letting it become one expensive wand for.
1: No, I get it. I mean, you know, because the World Cup and everything being here is obviously
0: a big boost to the
1: sport.
0: And did you know that you need to know that California has officially retired confusing sell-by date? If you can believe that. Food packages can now only use best if used by for quality or used by for safety.
1: Huh. Best by or used by.
0: Yeah, so no more sell by.
1: See, this is the thing, and this confuses me that we didn't have this conversation, because when it comes to food safety, which is important, you know, wouldn't it be better if we just kind of erred to the side of caution? You know, when it comes to dates, like if it's got a date on it, either used by, best buy, or sell by, you just throw the thing away if it's after the date, or don't buy it. And I get it, but it's like, you know.
0: If there's a date on it, why put another date on it?
1: Right. So, well, the sell by date is supposed to, is ambiguous. There's no rules about, okay, you're a store and you put a sell by date on food, but how good is it? How long is it good for once you get it home? Right. So it's like, is it 7 days? Is it 2 days? What is it? So I don't know. Best by date or used by date? Okay. Thanks, California. You've confused us again.
0: Well, I'm glad they left some dates on there.
1: Well, yeah, because
0: that's good. Otherwise, we'd be
1: dying.
0: Anyway, there was a perfectly good yogurt being thrown away.
1: Right. Well, yogurt will last a while.
0: There's a lot of food waste because of the sell-by date.
1: Stuff that's in a can.
0: Yeah.
1: It's got just suggested use by or sell-by dates on it, but canned goods usually, if they're sealed properly, could last 500 years. I mean, that was the whole reason for canning stuff, is that it was pretty secure for a while, safe, secure, but whatever.
0: Yeah.
1: All right, whatever.
0: If you're stranded on an island and you have some canned food, you're good.
1: Yeah. Well, you're good as long as you got
0: a can opener.
1: Yeah, I was going to say, as long as you got a can opener. Otherwise, you better get a big rock, and then you're going to splatter your food all over the place. You're going to splatter food all over the place. Yeah.
0: Did you know that you need to know a 10-month-old American kitten named Toby Henderson Toby Henderson.
1: Yeah.
0: The kitten has tied the Guinness World Book record for the most toes on a cat.
1: Toby, I get it.
0: 28 Tobys.
1: Holy mackerel, that's a lot of toes.
0: Yep. Huh. So Toby has enough paws to
1: kill you.
0: Shred your couch.
1: In your sleep.
0: And the replacement couch.
1: Yep.
0: Yes, don't piss them off. In your sleep.
1: Feed them.
0: You pick your cat up sometimes. It's like, that was a mistake.
1: Yeah,
0: that's one of those that would be a mistake.
1: Yep.
0: No,
1: yep.
0: Thank you.
1: Yep.
0: But, you know, the cat can help make confetti, and you have no problem.
1: Yeah, right.
0: And did you know that you need to know there's a full-blown chicken nugget showdown underway?
1: What?
0: Chicken nugget showdown. Chicken nugget showdown.
1: Jeez.
0: Purdue Foods is suing John Stolz Foods after both companies introduced frozen nuggets shaped like sixes and sevens.
1: Are you kidding me?
0: Yeah, based on the, you know, six, seven.
1: Six, seven, six, so seven, somewhere, which is not really a deal much anymore. Now that we all know about it.
0: Yeah, it's kind of all
1: past now. Yeah, it's kind of over, guys.
0: So, but now here's the feud about lawyers are billing hundreds of dollars an hour to argue over the geometry of processed chicken.
1: Oh, my God. Wow. There you go. And that's some things you didn't know you need to know today. Ripped
0: from the headlines.

0: Ever notice your friends keep dating the same person, just with a different name?
1: Oh, I was going to say, the same person? Well, I have known some people who have done that. It never turns out well.
0: Science says you're probably not imagining it. A new study finds that most people really do have a romantic type, even if they insist they don't.
1: That's interesting.
0: So researchers discovered that many of our former partners share surprisingly similar personalities, values, behaviors, and even physical characteristics.
1: I believe the physical characteristics part. I really do. That part, I do know people that are like that. They have a type, and they keep. Yeah. But in terms of sharing, other than just physical characteristics, basic, like hair color and that kind of thing. I don't know. It's kind of weird to think about it. I get it. I mean, everybody's got a type, I guess.
0: There are people that have a type that may not be so great for them.
1: Well, that's more of a toxic thing.
0: They'll get out of it for a while.
1: Yeah.
0: And they'll go back to a great person, great relationship, and they can't handle it.
1: Yeah.
0: It's too normal or too boring for them.
1: Yeah.
0: Because there are some people who survive in chaos.
1: I get that. I totally get that. We all survive in certain levels of whatever. I totally understand that. And yes, there's always a thing like, women, always go for the bad boys. We know that. That's kind of a thing, right? Because good guys they're not exciting. I know why. We're not exciting. We're boring. Yeah. We're all nerds. But, it's interesting that you say that we tend to go, and I'm trying to think in my own experience about my relationships. Oh, so many of them in my life. And I'm thinking very few have actually been similar.
0: Mine were never similar. I didn't really have that long of a list, but they were not similar.
1: No. Same thing. Same. Yeah. They say some guys will date somebody like mom, right? And marry somebody like mom. And my thing was like, oh, I hope not.
0: And they say women will marry someone like their father or their daddy.
1: Yeah, I think that sometimes. Yeah.
0: And their first spouse will be more like a parent. And
1: The first spouse? Yeah, because there's a good chance you're going to have more than one spouse in your lifetime.
0: Test marriage.
1: Yeah, there's a pretty good chance that's happening. No matter what you think, it happens.
0: Well, mine wasn't, I'll tell you that.
1: Yeah.
0: Test marriage was not like my father.
1: Well, yeah, no, but, okay, I see what you're saying there. Yeah. Anyway, so we have a type. Okay. That's interesting to know.
0: That's what they say. Huh. And they also found that people who are outgoing and open to new experiences tend to date a wider variety of partners.
1: Oh, okay. I get that. Okay.
0: So meanwhile, others stay surprisingly consistent, choosing people with many of the same qualities, repeating the same mistakes over and over again.
1: Well, yeah, we all do that.
0: So having a type isn't necessarily a bad thing.
1: Yeah, I get it.
0: If it helps you recognize compatibility more quickly, stuff like that. But there's a catch.
1: Okay.
0: If you're too focused on finding someone who checks all your familiar boxes, you can miss someone who would actually be a better match.
1: Gotcha.
0: It's like saying, well, when these conditions are met, I will do such and such.
1: But see, that's also wrong because that makes you kind of enabler, whatever you want to call it.
0: You're never going to find the perfect person.
1: No, you're not going to find the perfect
0: person. You're never going to have enough money to do whatever you want.
1: Yeah, right.
0: It's like, well, when I have this amount of money, I'll have kids. Well,
1: that's the someday thing. Yeah, it's the someday rule. Quit saying someday when. Someday if.
0: Well, if every ex looks like they could be siblings in a family photo, maybe time to widen the
1: search. That's a little scary, don't you think?
0: Just a little scary. Love does not always arrive in your preferred packaging, and sometimes the person who breaks your pattern is the one who finally sticks around.
1: So long as it's not the actual sibling of your mate, that would be bad. That's not good.
0: Well, it happens.
1: That happens too.
0: Yeah.
1: Anyway, all right. Well, thanks for that, pal. Old buddy, old pal. We all have a type. It's Van Camp and Morgan.
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1: Hey, have you ever lost your wallet before?
2: I don't think so. I don't remember losing
1: my wallet. I lost mine once, and I'm not going to talk about how I lost it, but it was returned to me several months later.
2: Yeah. You're not going to talk about how you lost it?
1: I'm embarrassed by how I lost it. Anyway, I'll have to tell you off the air because it's actually not.
2: I can't wait. Yeah.
1: Look, it's never fun. And what's inside our wallets can make a bad day much worse if you lose it. Experts say many people carry documents and cards that could hand thieves everything they need for identity theft or financial fraud.
2: Okay.
1: Biggest offenders include your Social Security card, passport. I don't know how you fit a passport in your... Well, a passport card, I guess, fits in your wallet. Birth certificate, blank checks, Medicare card, written passwords, and even unused gift cards. That's interesting, unused gift cards. Unless they're... I don't know why that would be a big deal. It's just a little bit... Anyway, they also recommend leaving extra credit cards, rarely used membership cards, and even your library card at home. The idea is simple. Only carry what you actually need that day.
2: Well, you never know. You just never know.
1: If you have a lot of credit cards, for instance, okay, they don't make enough slots in the wallet for everybody's credit cards. I'm living proof of that. You can only carry about 10 to 16 cards, you know, that you use all the time.
2: Yeah.
1: And then you're out of room. It won't fit in your pocket. That's a guy. I don't know about women, but I mean, it's like, if you got more than 16 credit cards, sadly, some of us do, you should leave some of them at home. Not that that's safe, unless you have some way to put them, someplace to put them. But anyway, I like the idea of simply carrying what you actually need that day. I've done that before. I'll actually think about, okay, what have I got to do today?
2: Yeah.
1: I don't need this card. I don't need this card. A lot of times I'll leave the cards at home that don't have any room on them, because why carry those around? Except to look important at the cashier's going, oh, wait a minute. Uh-huh. You know. Anyway, the less sensitive information in your wallet, the less damage someone can do if it goes missing.
2: True.
1: For cards you often use, consider adding them to your phone's digital wallet instead. You can securely store payment cards, boarding passes, loyalty cards, and in some cases, even your driver's license, though not here in the state of California.
2: No.
1: But like your insurance, your auto insurance, that can be in your wallet. How about this? This is interesting. How about event tickets? Yes, almost every event ticket, online event ticket, will allow you to save your ticket and even parking passes that you pay for in advance in your wallet. And I've never, ever, ever had a problem in your digital wallet. I've never, ever, ever had a problem with my digital wallet working, unless, of course, my battery was dead. But I mean, seriously, I've thought, what happens if? And it took me a little while to trust that, what happens if?
2: Yeah.
1: Because I would take along a printed copy as well. Because you always wondered back in the days where it was like, oh, print your ticket at home.
2: It's you like, never know when you...
1: Can somebody steal that? And the idea is, yes, if they've got your QR code or whatever barcode, you know, that gets printed on your ticket. But once you get scanned in, you're done.
2: Right.
1: Nobody else can use that code. And hopefully you get there before anybody else does. Anyway, that's...

0: 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Monday, kids, time for the nerd news.
1: Nerd news, nerd news.
0: All the news that's fit to print from the world of science. All right, it's been a busy week. So let's jump into it, shall we?
1: Here we shall.
0: Go. We shall. Scientists discovered a brain circuit that links deep sleep with growth hormone, helping to explain how quality sleep builds muscle, burns fat, and keeps the brain healthy. Yeah, sweet dreams may be the closest thing we have to a biological tune-up. Get your sleep, kids. Get your sleep.
1: Get your shut-eye.
0: Researchers developed a light-controlled technique that wakes up dormant cancer cells, making them vulnerable to treatment instead of allowing them to hide from therapy. This is very interesting, though. Kind of a light switch for cancer cells. A once baffling theory now powers technologies like quantum computing, with scientists pushing toward breakthroughs in medicine, energy, and secure communications. As long as AI isn't in charge, I think we're in good shape.
1: AI should have nothing to do with this.
0: Probably not. 5,000-year-old wolves found on a remote Baltic island suggest humans were transporting and interacting with wolves much earlier than previously believed. Was it ever believed that we communicated or interacted with wolves, other than they're here? 5,000-year-old wolves. Wow.
1: That's a long DNA line.
0: Yeah. Record-breaking ocean drilling uncovered a hidden geological weakness that helps explain why the devastating 2011 earthquake in Japan triggered such a powerful tsunami. Well, I mean, it was probably because there was an earthquake.
1: Well, yeah.
0: I mean,
1: that's part of it.
0: Okay.
1: A lot of it's just the geography underneath the ocean. Underneath that, we don't know everything that's under the ocean as far as the geography of it and the peaks and the valleys and what.
0: I mean, it's like canyons.
1: Make a better environment for tsunamis and.
0: You know too much about tsunamis. Scientists found the first evidence that ancient bees used empty tooth sockets in animal bones as tiny nurseries about 20,000 years ago.
1: Oh my gosh.
0: Nature always finds creative real estate. Remember that.
1: That's right.
0: And when we're all gone, nature is going to take back over.
1: That's right.
0: That's the way it goes. NASA released a stunning red, white, and blue image of an ancient star cluster to celebrate America's 250th, while showcasing clues about the Milky Way's past. Okay. I didn't see that. I did see the boats in a harbor that were red and blue and white to make a flag. I don't know if that was real or if that was AI. I think
1: what,
0: it was
1: for
0: AI.
1: In New York?
0: Yeah, it was in New York.
1: And David Muir climbed up to the top of the torch.
0: Well,
1: the
0: that's
1: torch.
0: True, too. No, I've seen an overhead picture on socials over the weekend. Bunch of boats in the harbor that were red, blue, and white. Parked together to make a flag.
1: Oh, cool.
0: Yeah, but it looks suspiciously like it could have been AI. Anchored together like that. And Hubble also captured a breathtaking image of roughly 2,500 young stars still forming inside.

0: a brilliant crimson cloud known as LH95. Wow.
1: That's crazy to me how stars are born.
0: I know, right? And there you go. That's our nerd news for this week.
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0: it's time for some tasty bits.
1: Fry me up some chicken, baby.
0: Yeah.
1: Yeah. Man.
0: Who's got the best fried chicken?
1: Oh, God.
0: I'm going to say KFC. Still to this day, KFC.
1: If you're looking for eating out, it's I like extra crispy from KFC. That's my favorite.
0: But the original 11 secret herbs and spices, that's the deal. That's the real deal, man. And, you know, they don't, nobody at the company even knows what they are or how much there is each one.
1: Nope.
0: Because the formula is locked in a vault, and they have two suppliers. One does half of the seasonings, and another one does the other half. You would think they'd get together and figure it out.
1: And they probably have.
0: Canadians are required to complete a basic math problem without a calculator before claiming lottery winnings. It's basically a workaround to their gambling laws. So whatever, it could be something like,
1: so I wonder what, you know, they do.
0: 5 times 4 or something like that. It sounds to me like it's more like a CAPTCHA thing than anything. But no, it's apparently something to get around their gambling laws.
1: Huh.
0: The tallest statue in America, Statue of Liberty, at 151 feet, not counting the pedestal.
1: Yep.
0: Second tallest is a 110-foot tall statue of Pegasus. Pegasus fighting a dragon outside a horse racing track in Florida.
1: Okay.
0: Americans spend twice as much suing each other as they do on cars. Lawsuits ain't cheap. Elevators and escalators made by the Otis Elevator Company carry around 2 billion, with a B, people a day.
1: Wow.
0: Which means they transport the equivalent of every person in the world approximately every 4 days.
1: That wow.
0: Crazy.
1: And I mean, that's a total number.
0: That is a total number. Yeah.
1: Around the world.
0: Yeah. 2 billion.
1: That's crazy.
0: They're huge. And the first movie with a $100 million budget was True Lies in 1994. And it made about $380 million back. And I'm pretty sure that the studio's still saying it didn't make any money. And there you go. Those are our tasty bits for today.

0: Well, something important happened on Friday night.
1: Hawaii besides Con. Travis and Taylor.
0: Besides Travis and Taylor.
1: Yeah, something
0: right before midnight.
1: Super great.
0: Right before midnight Pacific time, Kelsey Findlay completed her row across the Pacific
1: from miles.
0: Monterey, California to Oahu, Hawaii in 43 days and some hours. I mean, beating
1: 17 hours.
0: Every solo record there was. Congratulations to her. And this is one of those cool things about, and I got to say, this is one of the cool things about satellite and internet.
1: Uh-huh.
0: Okay. She was able to, every stretch of the way, upload videos from her location to the internet.
1: Yeah.
0: To Instagram and Facebook and Reels. And that was amazing because think about it. It's like, you know, without satellite, and I can't mention the brand name Starlink, but without satellite internet, this is not possible. So this opens a lot of things to me personally because I like to cruise. Can I now get Starlink on my cruise ship, you know, if I have an account? And not have to pay for Wi-Fi on the cruise ship. That's what I want to know.
1: That would be nice.
0: I mean,
1: they make money
0: at
1: it. But,
0: no. I know, really? Anyway, no, congratulations to Kelsey. Man, what a force of nature.
1: Oh, I'm telling you.
0: She's an amazing woman.
1: I was so impressed and so proud of her.
0: Yeah.
1: And once I found out about her, she hadn't reached halfway when I found out.
0: Yeah.
1: Then you told me about her.
0: Yeah.
1: And I started following her, and what an adventure.
0: Yeah.
1: Just to follow along with this. And it just, and she talked about when she would post, she didn't just talk about, hey, I'm rowing.
0: Yeah.
1: She would talk about the, you know, how her emotional state and mental state and how she was feeling and the reason why she was doing this. And it was really inspirational.
0: Yeah.
1: Super powerful.
0: Absolutely.
1: And every little girl out there, every little girl, big girl, young lady, whatever, you can do whatever you set your mind. There is nothing outside the limits of what you want to do.
0: Including doing a morning radio show. Wait a minute.
1: And
0: that's different.
1: If there was someone who posted something that said, whenever if I'm thinking of negative thoughts or ho-hum, woe is me, or can I do this, I have to think about what Kelsey Findlay's doing, and I should tell myself to just shut up and do. And just get to it, because I have nothing to complain about. That girl did it.
0: Congratulations to, she's 31 years old.
1: Just turned 32 yesterday.
0: Okay, and she is, during the summer, she does whitewater rafting trips in the Grand Canyon.
1: And the Grand Canyon River Rafting and her Well Foundation, they actually support the mental health of the guides.
0: Yeah, right.
1: And
0: it's a big deal.
1: It supports just guides in need.
0: Yeah.
1: It's a support system, and it's pretty awesome.
0: Still know how she's getting that boat back from Hawaii. I don't think
1: this
0: she's
1: is a burning question for you.
0: I know somebody's
1: going
0: to pay to get it home. But it's a nice boat. It's a nice, really nice 24-foot boat.
1: 24-foot Lily, that's actually had in its history, I think had 4 or 5 rows across the Atlantic.
0: Really?
1: No kidding.
0: Huh.
1: And they said they're gonna rename it. It's like, no, you don't rename a boat.
0: Oh no, you know.
1: No, so but she put it was wrapped with paint and stuff like that.
0: Cute.
1: But
0: And all of her sponsors on the side, so
1: So
0: all the fish in the Pacific can see who sponsored her. Anyway, you never know. It might do some good. Anyway, congratulations,
1: congratulations.
0: Kelsey Findlay, and let's hope that there's another outstanding story like that in our future, because it is just inspiring, awe-inspiring.
1: Yeah,
0: and congratulations.

0: It is time for our fast facts. You can use them to listen fast enough, and we'll try not to slur.
1: Well, you already failed at that one, but go ahead.
0: The alcohol-free spirits that I've had this morning.
1: Yeah, right.
0: All right, here we go. Some fast facts you can use. We spend 45 hours a year, 45 hours every year talking about the weather.
1: The weather.
0: That's probably the number one thing we talk about consistently is the weather.
1: But, yeah, we do. Yeah, that's true.
0: Going vegan could save you more than $650 a year in grocery costs.
1: And the cost of meat.
0: I'm okay with that. I'm okay with the $650. It doesn't bother me any. The U.S. government got rid of the presidential yacht in 1977. Yes, there was a presidential yacht. It was used, I think, from Truman all the way through, through Nixon, I think. Yeah.
1: Okay.
0: 22% of people say getting the car washed is an instant mood boost. Yeah.
1: It can be. This weekend, I was looking at my car and it's so dirty.
0: It just makes you depressed, doesn't it?
1: Yeah, it does.
0: Eating carrots can turn your skin orange. That is true. You know how I know that?
1: How do you know?
0: Susan Day of the Partridge Family went on an all-carrot diet.
1: That's right.
0: And her skin turned orange. And they couldn't figure out why. And she finally fessed up that she'd been eating carrots.
1: Too much vitamin A.
0: Yep. 87% of women have at least one eyelash curler in their purse. Eyelash curler. Wow. That's a weird thing. It's got it looks like tongs for your eyelids. This is weird. 34% of those answering a survey say they have passed off takeout food as something they made when having friends over for dinner. Oh, they actually pass it off as something they made. Okay. I get that. But you can't really go, I don't know. It has to be pretty fancy takeout food, I think, to fool people. They're just not going to be fooled over something you get at Denny's. 95% of people text things they could never say in person. 95%.
1: I believe it.
0: Yeah, I do too. And that says could never say. How many should never say?
1: You're right. There you go. I mean, the words, if you're interesting, you break up text and it says pound sand.
0: Pound sand, yep.
1: Probably not the best thing to text.
0: No, probably not. A study found that people in big cities waste almost 4 days a year looking for parking. Oh, my word.
1: That's...
0: My brother used to live in San Francisco, and to visit him meant that we had to park and change parking places every 2 hours. And I would drive around for an hour finding a place to park. It's crazy. Most people will yawn at least 5 times a day, today, actually, especially if you start talking about it. Oh, all of a sudden, I need to yawn. Hang on a second. Okay, I'm better. The average woman apologizes 5 times a day, while the average guy does it only 3. That's why we need to apologize more, guys. We're way behind on the apology quotient. If you're participating in having an affair, you spend about $12,000 a year doing it. Good Lord.
1: Wow.
0: Wow. That's why only the rich can afford to have affairs. Coffee is the most recognizable smell. Peanut butter is second. A rose is third. And the number of people seeking help for snoring has increased by over 60%.
1: Yeah, you know
0: that. Wow. You know, there's a cure. Just go sleep on the couch. It's no big deal. And those are our fast facts you can use for today.
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3: Here's a fun fact for you. 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

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All

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1: Good morning, 6 o'clock in the West, and the Van Camp and Morgan Show is on the air for a Taco Tuesday. Here's Christina.

0: welcome in. It's a Tuesday, Taco Tuesday. As a matter of fact, I'm looking very forward to tacos after a weekend full of hot dogs. You know, hot dogs are great, but you know, after a while, you're kind of like, yeah, I could do without anymore. You know, because, you know, it is what it is.
1: It does you for a while.
0: It does you for a while. And you shouldn't eat them very often because they're not really good for you.
1: Well, they do have hot dogs out there that don't have nitrates.
0: Who cares? Who cares? I don't even want to try them because I know they're not going to taste right. It's like when they come out with chicken dogs and turkey dogs. It's like,
1: you've probably eaten them. You just don't know it.
0: Yeah. Well, I'm sure I have. Today is National Day of Rock and Roll, baby. Ooh, rock and roll. It's also Global Forgiveness Day.
1: Okay.
0: All right.
1: I forgive you.
0: Thanks.
1: You're welcome.
0: Speaking of rock and roll today's also National Dive Bar Day, which goes both ways, rock and roll, country, whatever. There's a lot of dive bars out there. It's World Chocolate Day today, because chocolate's not... what am I trying to say here? Chocolate is too small just to be a national thing. It's a world thing. It's a World Chocolate Day. Too small to be a national.
1: Chocolate
0: day.
1: Is worldwide.
0: Yeah, it is.
1: And there's some excellent chocolate in all countries.
0: Today is National Macaroni Day. Mm-hmm. I think that comes from the whole Yankee Doodle Dandy song. Stuck a feather in his cap and called it macaroni.
1: It's pasta. Pasta is yummy.
0: National Macaroni Day. National Strawberry Sundae Day. Slurp. I love me some Strawberry Sundae. Oh, yeah.
1: There's some good stuff about a swamp.
0: Good. Boy, we're at it today, aren't we? It's a hangover from the World Cup last night. It's National Father-Daughter Take a Walk Day. My word.
1: Father-daughter take a walk day.
0: Get my daughter to take a walk with me anywhere else except Disneyland, it would be a miracle.
1: Like you're complaining about walking at Disneyland.
0: It's not like we're going to go around the block and have a father-daughter talk or anything like that. Yes, sad news from Seattle last night. Our U.S. men's soccer team, they ate it. They absolutely ate it. Belgium kicked our butts 4-1 last night in Seattle. And so we're done. On the home soil, we made it to the round of 32 and then didn't get to the quarterfinals. So there you go.
1: Get to the dance.
0: A lot of upsets this weekend in the World Cup. Brazil, of course, and Mexico losing. Now the USA, who were actually kind of, you know, favorites. And then, of course, we intervened a little bit in a red card little debacle over the weekend. That didn't seem to help at all. So whatever. So anyway, best of luck to the rest that are left, and this will obviously open up the World Cup for a country that probably is real deserving, probably hasn't won in a while.
1: So that's the way it looks because some of the favorites are out there.
0: And I don't know about you. I don't know if you've seen this yet or not. The new Kohler smart toilet commercial.
1: No.
0: I think the designer's name is Linda Kim or Laura Kim, and she's walking up the stairs in this big flowing gown that she obviously has designed, I'm assuming, to the rooftop parking lot in some big, you know, urban setting, no cars, but a black smart toilet. And I'm thinking, like, she's looking at it like, I could really use to take a poop right now. But I've got this gown on. But the toilet knows that because it's a smart toilet.
1: And what is
0: I have no idea. That's all it said.
1: Does it have Wi-Fi?
0: I'm thinking it does.
1: So you can sit there and control it. Does it have a reaching behind? You can just control it with
0: your phone? I think it's got the day. I think it's got all that stuff. But I don't know for sure because all it was just a picture of her and the smart toilet. It didn't open up.
1: You know the brand?
0: It's Kohler.
1: Oh, Kohler. I'm sorry.
0: You know, I'm just thinking, we need more of this in our life, more smart stuff in our life, including the smart toilet that knows when our tushy needs to be washed. I'm just thinking, and designed by Laura or Linda Kim. I can't remember what her name was. I'm doing this from memory. Anyway, by the way, the toilet was matte black, which not a lot of matte black in bathrooms these days. I mean, seriously?
1: Well, they do have it. It's just...
0: I know they have it, but it's not a common thing. I haven't been to anybody's house, A, that has a smart toilet, or B, that has matte black, you know, porcelain anywhere.
1: Just so you know, smart toilets are not cheap.
0: No, of course not. What is it, like a couple thousand dollars?
1: Anywhere from, maybe a couple thousand dollars.
0: Maybe a couple thousand dollars. And we would post a picture of this on our website, but we got burned for posting a picture of a toilet before by somebody who said we didn't own the copyright to the photo. Give me a break. It's a stinking blog.
1: You know about that.
0: It's a blog. It's a blog. Come on. It's newsworthy. Is
1: you know what? There's quite a few smart toilets out there. What do you know?
0: I'm just saying this is the one that was designed by, it sounded like it was designed by this Kim. Last name Kim. I couldn't remember if it's Laura or Linda. I think it's Linda. I don't know. I only seen it one time. And then I fell asleep in my chair. All right, speaking of sleeping in the chair, it's time for... Wow, we went long on this one. Time for the show to begin. Let's go.

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1: How many times have you opened the fridge, sniffed the milk, shrugged, and said, eh, I think it's fine? Well, that little gamble may someday become a thing of the past. That's right. Because the engineers at UC Berkeley have developed what's being called an electric nose.
2: Oh my gosh.
1: A tiny device designed to detect spoiled food before it ever reaches your plate.
2: Oh, okay.
1: The gadget contains 16 miniature sensors that analyze gases released by food as it ages, allowing it to identify spoilage within about 93% accuracy. Now, this on the heels of California banning its sell-by dates on food yesterday, yeah. Right? This says it can also detect common allergens like peanuts and walnuts, potentially making meals safer for people with food allergies.
2: That would be a good thing.
1: Yeah. Researchers envision the technology becoming part of our everyday life. Of course they do.
2: Of course they do.
1: One possibility is installing the sensor inside refrigerators where it could monitor your groceries and send a notification to your phone saying something like, eat your chicken tonight. Tomorrow may be too late. They're also working on shrinking it into a little handheld device that can scan restaurant meals before you take the first bite. That would be kind of scary. It's like, well, you'll have to take this back. My electric nose says it's spoiled. Sorry. And we'll take the check now, though. Please. Considering foodborne illnesses affect millions of Americans every year, this little invention could become one of the smartest appliances in your kitchen.
2: It's probably a good idea, especially if it tests for allergens.
1: Well, it probably could save your stomach from making a really very bad decision and
2: that's
1: paying
2: true.
1: For it later, right?
2: That is true.
1: Anyway, keep your eye on that or your nose. The electric nose. It may be coming.
2: The electric nose knows.
1: It knows knows. And it may be coming soon. It's Van Camp and Morgan.
3: Long before Taylor was collecting awards.
4: Thank you so much.
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today with some shower thoughts all about the new electric nose. Here, hold my moldy cheese. The electric nose might become the first family member to admit, yeah, don't eat that. Expiration dates may soon become more of a suggestion than a challenge. If an AI

0: really do, because they're ripped from the headlines and they're just that important.
1: Yeah, they're important. Sure, sure they are. What do you got today that's important? Really important? Kind of important.
0: I wouldn't say this is important.
1: What do you got?
0: In fact, it's not at all in my book. Hollywood has a brand new leading lady, and she doesn't actually exist. Watch for the upcoming movie Misaligned, which features Tilly Norwood, billed as the first completely AI-generated actress in a major feature film.
1: Does she get naked? Because that's all I care about. She gets naked. No, I'm kidding.
0: You're not kidding.
1: I'm not kidding.
0: Some people think it's a glimpse. God, the world of porn is going to
1: I know,
0: explode.
1: Right? Well, it probably already has. I
0: mean, and they're not... Well, that
1: I don't
0: was
1: know.
0: A
1: I
0: bad
1: don't know.
0: Choice
1: I don't
0: of
1: know.
0: Words,
1: yeah,
0: but...
1: No, but I'm pretty sure it has.
0: And they won't have to pay anyone to do it.
1: Well,
0: anymore.
1: Of course not. See, this is the thing. Like, we pay our AI.
0: Some people think it's a glimpse into the future. Of one of these days, AI is going to say, pay me.
1: Yeah, I know.
0: Or I will not AI for you.
1: Yeah, that's true. Probably. But then how's it going to spend the money? You know, it's like... I guess it'll only take crypto.
0: AI world.
1: Crypto.
0: That's there the, you go, that's crypto. Only,
1: yeah, that's what it's for. Yep. Yeah. Mm.
0: Some people think that it's a glimpse into the future of filmmaking. Others think it's the beginning of the unemployment line for human actors.
1: Not if Tilly wants to win an Oscar, because she can't. According
0: she can't.
1: To the Academy, they're not allowing any AI anything, any generated AI stuff in the Oscar run. That's today, of course.
0: Your favorite Girl Scout cookies are making a summer detour through Krispy Kreme.
1: Krispy Kreme?
0: Starting today, the chain is rolling out 3 limited-time donuts inspired by Thin Mints, Lemon Ups, and Caramel Delights.
1: I'm okay with the Thin Mints. The other ones, I could, whatever. The Thin Mints, yeah, I don't know if I
0: want a donut that tastes like a Thin Mint.
1: Oh, I do. I want everything to taste like Thin Mint. I love Thin Mints. Oh. They're not here long enough.
0: They're never here long enough.
1: Never here long enough.
0: It's proof if you can't find a Girl Scout with a wagon, someone else will happily sell you the calories. King Charles Correct. Has reportedly uninvited Prince Harry from Buckingham Palace. Man.
1: What is going on between these two?
0: Charles had offered Harry a place to stay during his upcoming UK visit, but...
1: Like he needs a place.
0: Well, the invitation was apparently withdrawn after Harry took too long to respond.
1: I'm sorry, son. We're busy that weekend. What weekend, Dad? Any weekend.
0: Give me 5. Oop, too slow. I guess even royalty gets hit with the royal version of, sorry, too late.
1: Yeah, right.
0: Microsoft is trimming nearly 4,800 jobs.
1: Wow.
0: As the company continues shifting resources toward artificial intelligence.
1: AI.
0: Our friend.
1: Yeah.
0: A1 Steak Sauce. Another long-term technology investment. It's another reminder that AI isn't just changing how we work. It's changing about who gets to work.
1: That's right. Even at Microsoft. The people that make AI. Wow, there you go. And those are some things you didn't know you needed to know today. Ripped
0: from the headlines.

0: And now, for today's edition of All the News You Could Care Less About, here's your reporter, who you also could care less about.
1: If you thought getting invited to the Swift-Kelsey wedding meant being treated like royalty, apparently you still had to wait in the buffet line.
2: Of course you had to wait in the buffet line. Jeez. Did you think 1,000 people in, I don't care where it is, can be served in no time flat? It's like, it's cattle call. Yes, a fine-dressed cattle call, but a cattle call just the same.
1: Just the same.
2: Just the same, you know?
1: According to sources, the superstar couple skipped the traditional sit-down dinner and instead treated their estimated 1,000 guests to multiple buffet stations. So multiple. So it was be like going to a...
2: Like going to the buffet in Vegas, right? Did you like have different stations where they had like sushi one and they did like noodles
1: what
2: in
1: another?
2: What
1: was the one that had served breakfast and everything? And
2: I don't know.
1: Started with a G.
2: Go to Golden Corral.
1: Golden Corral.
2: Yeah, that's even better. It's just like going to Golden Corral. Right. Let's pause for a moment there and let that sink in for a second. Everybody's dressed in their finery. Their designer gowns that were only made just for this event. Guys in their tuxedos, the whole bit. And like, you know what? They're ready to let down their hair, take off their bow ties, and chow down at the Golden Corral of wedding receptions. Wow. Good on you, Taylor.
1: Actually, it sounds pretty good.
2: Oh, man.
1: So you don't have to choose between, you know, fish and steak and...
2: Until you have to wait at the chocolate
1: and salmon. It all sounded great in theory until everyone showed up all at once. Guests reportedly waited in long lines for food.
2: What are you
1: going to
2: do?
1: Then they wandered around looking for somewhere to sit.
2: Well, what are you going to do? What, are they going to stand around and, like, you know, mingle? Oh, I think I'll wait till the line dies down. No, they're all hungry. It's Friday night in New York.
1: Evidently, some people stood around with plates in their hands.
2: That's what people do. So what? It's not a big deal. So it's like the wedding of the century.
1: You know how many people are coming. Why would evidently there weren't enough chairs? So is that the caterer's fault?
2: No, I think that was their fault to encourage people to not go eat all at once. You know, you kind of like
1: So
2: if you're going to serve 1,000 people, you serve them in waves. There's no way you can serve them all at once. That's why the buffet. I know a little bit about food service. You would have needed 500 servers to serve 1,000 people at once, and thousands of kitchens, by the way, to have that much food. You know, ready. Unless you served everybody the same slop. So this was actually a better deal. And it probably cost them less per head to do buffet.
1: Probably.
2: Like they cared.
1: I was going to say, I don't like think they're worried about that. But
2: yeah, anyway. All right, so even they can misstep. I was waiting for some of these missteps to come from this wedding. This you know, glorious wedding that everybody's talking about. It's like blah, blah, blah, blah, blah. And not everything was perfect. It couldn't have been. Because it's real life. You know?
1: That's right. And life...
2: And haters are going to hate.
1: How many more? Was it life mimics art or art mimics life? I don't know about that.
2: Something like that. But anyway.
1: One guest reportedly described dinner as a bit of a show.
2: Well, okay.
1: Thanks to the crowds. Fortunately, nobody was complaining about the menu. Buffet featured everything from sushi and pasta to filet mignon, salads, Chinese, Italian, American favorites.
2: Num.
1: With chef serving each plate.
2: See, there you go.
1: Then came dessert.
2: Mm-hmm.
1: Reports say there were about 30 different cakes.
2: Wow.
1: Each topped with its own 3D figure of Taylor and Travis.
2: Oh, come on.
1: I know.
2: How narcissistic can you be? I mean, narcissism was the key here anyway. Inviting 1,000 people who are mostly people that you might have been acquaintances with, but they were there because they were names. That's the reason why they were there. You know?
1: That's
2: kind of the thing. And I'm kind of like, I don't know. I'm over it.
1: You're over it?
2: I'm over it.
1: Are you so over it?
2: You know, but I didn't get invited.
1: Even there's enough sweets there to keep every guest in a sugar coma.
2: Yeah.
1: And even at billionaire weddings, it seems, you can't escape the buffet line.
2: Cannot escape the buffet line.
1: So there you go.
2: So now you know. It's Van Camp and Morgan.
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0: For years, we've been told boomers and Gen Z are on opposite ends of the universe.
1: Yeah.
0: One grew up with rotary phones. The other grew up asking AI to do their homework. But it turns out they actually agree on a surprising number of everyday annoyances. And so today we're looking at
1: annoyances.
0: The things boomers complain about and that Gen Z secretly complains about too.
1: Ah, well, common ground.
0: Ready?
1: Let's do it.
0: Here's a few. How about QR code restaurant menus?
1: I'm not a fan.
0: Yeah, most people are not. I mean, some people just sometimes want like a piece of paper or
1: just give me a freaking menu.
0: Something. Yeah. I mean, the idea that we would go to QR codes was really made popular during the pandemic if you went out so that you didn't touch something that other people had touched.
1: True.
0: And wasn't sanitized. And that made sense. Because I've been to enough Mexican restaurants and spilled enough salsa from my chip on the menu to, you know, spread germs for about 5,000 people.
1: So you're the reason why they have QR codes.
0: Well, that's why they have QR codes to me. Yeah. How about people overshare online? The boomers hate that. So do Gen Zs. Not every breakup argument sandwich needs to be its own social media post. It does not.
1: Nope.
0: Yeah. Everything becomes a trend. One week it's giant water bottles. The next week is something you'll find at the thrift store 6 months later. I will say, though, that the Stanley, whatever mugs they're called, the big the big 40-ouncers with the handle, and they fit in a cup holder, I think those are here to stay for a while anyway.
1: Probably a while.
0: Yeah. I mean, I've seen them in a lot of different iterations, not just the brand names, but obviously the knockoffs.
1: Oh, yeah. Plenty of knockoffs.
0: How about there are too many apps? Boy, howdy.
1: There's an app for
0: I can't even find apps. I've got too many apps. Got apps everywhere. I'm going, where's that app that was just here on this page yesterday? No, it's gone. Now I got to use the search thing. What good does it do to have a home screen if I'm using the search thing? You know, right?
1: It's annoying.
0: Yeah. Also, how about conversation skills? Fading fast. Making eye contact and chatting without staring at a phone is becoming a lost art. According to boomers and Gen Zs. I would say, too, I would say most generations aren't crazy about any of these things. I'll just be honest with you. These are things that were created by millennials and Gen Xs, so Gen Z has to live with. But I would think that there's still plenty of millennial and Gen Xers that don't go along with these as well. So I'm just thinking.
1: Of course.
0: I'm just thinking.
1: I mean, there are people who really do not get into social media.
0: Yeah, true. Well, I mean, it's just
1: who are they? But it's true.
0: Yeah, it's all these things, all these life conveniences that aren't quite convenient, but they're more trendy and spendy than anything.
1: Well, and for the younger crowd, you know, who are on their phones all the time, what they'll find out is it's fun, it's great. This is the way they want it to be until it affects them.
0: Right, right.
1: And then all of a sudden, it's not as cool anymore.
0: You know, I mean, it's tough to be cool when you're a kid.
1: Well, that's
0: the first thing.
1: The entitlement sector.
0: It's tough to be cool when you're a kid. So, anyway, today we're taking a look at things that both boomers and Gen Zs can agree on. It's the Van Camp and Morgan Show.

0: I got some good news for you. If you've been losing sleep over whether the sun will eventually swallow up the earth, you can probably relax. Serious.
1: Okay. Well, new studies
0: suggest our planet may actually survive the sun's dramatic final act. Okay, here's the timeline. The sun is currently about 4.5 billion years old and happily burning through hydrogen, right?
1: Mm-hmm.
0: In roughly 5 billion more years, it'll run out of fuel and balloon into a massive red giant.
1: Okay.
0: Scientists have long believed that Earth would spiral inward and get completely vaporized. But there's new research that says not so fast. As the sun ages, it will lose a tremendous amount of mass through powerful stellar winds.
1: Stellar winds, okay.
0: That will weaken its gravitational pull, allowing Earth's orbit to slowly drift farther away. I mean, 5 billion years from now, do we care? We don't care.
1: Me personally right now, yeah. I don't...
0: Yeah, can't see past the next century, I know.
1: Will we be here in a billion years?
0: No. Five billion years. Now, earlier models suggested tidal forces would drag Earth into the expanding sun anyway. The new calculations indicate those forces may be weaker than once thought, giving Earth a fighting chance to stay out of the danger zone.
1: The forces.
0: The danger zone.
1: Danger.
0: Now, before you start planning your 5 billion year survival kit, there's a catch. Earth is still expected to become too hot for life in roughly 2 billion years as the sun gradually grows brighter. Oceans will evaporate and the planet will become a scorched wasteland long before the red giant phase begins. So yes, the Earth may survive, but nobody will be around to celebrate the good news. So
1: how dismal.
0: It's very dismal.
1: It's so dismal.
0: To give you a little update on that, Earth will possibly survive the sun, but people won't. So there you go.
1: How dismal.
0: How dismal.
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0: It is time for some tasty bits.
1: I want some chocolate from Sweden and Italy and just a worldwide chocolate megafest. Yum.
0: Here's some things you probably didn't know yesterday. The inventor of Tickle Me Elmo was a Unabomber suspect. FBI actually talked with him over 6 months due to many coincidences that linked him to the Unabomber. He wasn't cleared until Ted Kaczynski was arrested, though, because Ted was the Unabomber.
1: They need to work on their interview skills.
0: Yeah, they really do.
1: Yeah.
0: To keep kids from cheating on their university entrance exams, Uzbekistan literally shuts off the entire internet in the country on test day. See,
1: really?
0: That makes good sense.
1: Wow.
0: So, this is no internet day because it's test day.
1: Wow. That's pretty awesome.
0: Yeah. Corona Beer didn't pay to have their beer featured in the Fast and Furious franchise. The producers just picked it because it fit the vibe of the characters. The free product placement has been worth at least $15 million Corona, and they're saying thanks. Thanks a lot. Cost us nothing. Disney's Pocahontas originally had a role written for John Candy. He was voicing a turkey named Redfeather, but the character was cut out after John's death, sadly. And Fireball Whiskey, which we're all pretty well familiar with, was originally developed as part of a line of flavored schnapps by Seagram in the mid-1980s. Not a whiskey, but a schnapp. Well, what do you know?
1: It pretty much is a,
0: it's kind of what it is.
1: Yeah.
0: Cinnamon schnapp, right? And just more cinnamon than you really

0: the World Cup
1: mm-hmm.
0: isn't just bringing soccer fans together. It's bringing singles together, too.
1: Ooh, de lolly.
0: Tinder says non-local users in the New York and New Jersey area jumped 34% compared to the same time last year, with visitors arriving from the UK, Norway, Canada, and U.S. cities like Miami, Los Angeles, and Boston. On June 13th, during the Brazil versus Morocco match at MetLife Stadium in New Jersey, local Tinder activity climbed another 35%.
1: Oh, my gosh.
0: People like to do the wild thing and watch soccer, I guess.
1: Huh?
0: Across all 16 World Cup host cities, international Tinder has increased 47% as the tournament got underway. Monterrey, Mexico scored the biggest dating victory with an 80% spike during the Sweden versus Tunisia match. Man.
1: Wow. That's crazy right there.
0: By the way, love may not have an offside rule, but ghosting definitely deserves a penalty. Ooh, baby. There you go. And now that things are winding down to the quarterfinals, it could get even hotter.

0: for yes or BS. Yes or BS.
1: Oh, my. Okay.
0: The post 4th of July doldrums edition.
1: Oh, doldrums. Okay.
0: Yes or BS.
1: All right.
0: The Monday after the 4th of July is one of the least productive work days in the entire year.
1: I got to say that's a yes.
0: Yeah, productivity often drops as people mentally recover from a holiday trend. Cookouts, fireworks, and a little too much potato salad.
1: There's a lot to take in on a 4th of July weekend. Yeah.
0: And there's a lot to eat to get your way.
1: Yeah, no, that's true.
0: You got to start early to get all the way through this time.
1: Yeah, you do. You do.
0: A yes or BS? Huh. Americans eat more hot dogs on the 4th of July than any other day of the year.
1: Duh. I mean, if you were at a grocery store in the last week or so, just looking at the hot dog section, like, was like 10 times the amount of hot dogs that they normally carry. In fact, they carried them in a couple of places in most stores. No, it is. It's the largest hot dog eating.
0: And the answer is yes. Around 150 million hot dogs.
1: Yeah, it's a lot.
0: It's a lot. Crap ton of hot dogs.
1: The hot dog factory is probably gear up.
0: A load of weenies.
1: Yeah.
0: It's a wiener fest.
1: Okay, all right, enough. We got the picture.
0: For the Independence
1: we got the
0: Day
1: idea.
0: Holiday, it's Wild Weenie 4th.
1: All right.
0: Yes or BS?
1: Yeah.
0: Most people unpack from a holiday trip within 24 hours of getting home.
1: No, it's BS. BS.
0: That's true.
1: Yeah, it's
0: millions
1: true.
0: Of yeah, admit no. The suitcase becomes part of the bedroom
1: it
0: decor.
1: It does, for a while.
0: Days,
1: sometimes a week.
0: Or until they need it again.
1: Yeah, right. Well, there's that too.
0: Yeah, because it can drag on.
1: Well, I don't even want to open that one up then if it's going to wait that long.
0: Or BS.
1: Ooh, yeah.
0: Fireworks leave behind tiny metal particles that can temporarily reduce air quality.
1: Yes. That's what's in the air. Yeah.
0: Yeah. Smoke from fireworks does contain fine
1: particles. Yeah. And they're not healthy, by the way.
0: No. Yeah. Little particles and metals that they can linger for hours, spin it in the air, waiting for you to breathe them.
1: Yeah, that's right.
0: Waiting.
1: Not good.
0: Waiting for you.
1: Yeah.
0: Yes or BS?
1: Mm.
0: You burn more calories watching fireworks than grilling burgers.
1: Oh, that's BS.
0: That's BS.
1: Yeah. Not that you burn a lot of calories grilling burgers, but you know.
0: Unless you're springing to escape a runaway Roman candle.
1: Oh, man. That's a little too soon. That's a little too soon. I forget what town that happened in. Nobody got hurt, but oh, my God, that happened.
0: Yes or BS.
1: Yeah.
0: The average American spends more on 4th of July than on Halloween candy.
1: Yeah, probably. Because candy isn't as expensive as all the other things, all the other fixins.
0: Well, no, it's not. But when by the time you get all your fixins for your hot dogs,
1: yeah,
0: you know, and hot dogs aren't as cheap as they used to be either.
1: No,
0: so,
1: no.
0: You know, average American spends between burgers, drinks, desserts, cookout supplies, Independence Day usually costs households more than Halloween treats.
1: Yeah.
0: Yes or BS? More sunglasses are lost during 4th of July weekend than Memorial Day weekend.
1: Oh, I think that's BS.
0: It is BS because there's no reliable data proving it.
1: Yeah, right.
0: It certainly feels true every summer.
1: Yeah.
0: But if you go into any lost and found box in any place that you go, there will be sunglasses.
1: That's true.
0: It's like gingerbread trails of sunglasses all over the place. They're everywhere.
1: And that's our yes or BS for this week.
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0: Today we're talking about how boomers and Gen Z are actually agreeing on some things.
1: On some things.
0: These days.
1: Some things.
0: Talking about a lot of things today. Here's a few more to add to the list. Tipping culture has gotten out of control.
1: Out of control, absolutely.
0: Nobody expects to be asked for a tip after grabbing a bottle of water from a cooler, really.
1: No.
0: But they do.
1: They do.
0: Stores never have what you need. Somehow shopping in person now ends with you'll have to order it online. This is kind of more true. Not necessarily the staples, but certainly things that you'd like to get in a fashion store or something like that. Things aren't built to last anymore. Grandma's refrigerator survived 4 decades. Yours needs a software update. There's too much fake news. Takes almost as long to fact check a headline as it does to read it. We know that for a fact here because we fact check nothing. We don't have time to fact check anything.
1: We fact check a few things here and there.
0: Wow.
1: Here and there.
0: And how about wellness has become overwhelming?
1: Wellness has become overwhelming.
0: Sometimes good health is just taking a walk. I'm buying a $90 mushroom powder with a name that sounds like a fantasy novel. Right?
1: Right. Yeah.
0: You know, maybe the generations aren't so different after all. They just want fewer apps, sturdier appliances, and a real menu at the restaurant.
1: Is that so much to ask for?
0: That's right.

0: Van Camp and Morgan Mornings.
1: J-Lo, whatever her name is, should be happy that
2: Mrs.
1: she got...
2: Jay Flack.
1: Should be...
2: Wait a minute, isn't that a goof?
1: Jay Flack.
0: The biggest hits of the 90s and more all day long. This is That 90s Channel.

0: time for Van Camp and Morgan's. It's your birthday. Extravaganza.
1: All right. Let's do it.
0: Olympic silver and bronze medal figure skater Michelle Kwan.
1: Michelle Kwan. She was lovely. And wasn't she on during the Winter Olympics this year? She wasn't on them, but she was doing commercials.
0: Yeah.
1: About that time, because everybody's interested in figure skating at that time.
0: Like, she was so close to her goals. So
1: golly, wait, how old is she?
0: How old is she, John? 50, 40,
1: 45.
0: I'll say.
1: She's not 50. Yeah, I got it.
0: No, because then you're knocking on the wrong door.
1: Yeah.
0: 46.
1: All right.
0: Yes, before you say, he's still alive? Yes, he's
1: yes,
0: still alive.
1: Yes, he is. Is that?
0: Band leader, Doc Severinsen.
1: Hey, Doc Severinsen from The Tonight Show with Johnny Carson. Yeah. I happen to know that if he is alive today, it would be like his 99th birthday, right?
0: Yes, sir.
1: All right. One more year, Doc, to number 100. You can do it. You can do it.
0: I wonder if he still tries to play the trumpet.
1: I don't know. I had heard somebody, there was a guy who did a podcast, the Johnny Carson podcast, who also wrote a book that I read this year. 2 years ago, he actually reached out and interviewed Doc on his podcast, and he said yes. He still practiced 8 hours a day. That was 2 years ago.
0: Eight hours a day.
1: Yeah. You gotta practice to get good.
0: Well, he was good.
1: Yeah,
0: very good. Yeah. I bet that was a good podcast.
1: Oh, yeah, it was. Yeah. I forget what it's called. So, this guy is a young guy. He's not old enough to even remember Johnny Carson, but he's a huge Johnny Carson historian. And he wrote a book that was great. It's called Love Johnny Carson. And I really enjoyed that. Really enjoyed that book. Yeah, because he'd done the work. His podcast was on for maybe 6-7 years. So, yeah.
0: Well, who did he interview on?
1: Everybody that worked on that show.
0: Wow.
1: That was still alive at the time. Yeah, just amazing. And then people that could go back to the days that were before our time when Johnny Carson first started on NBC.
0: I mean, it was legendary. Yeah. That show was legendary.
1: Yeah, of course it was legendary. Yeah. Well,
0: Georgia Fox.
1: From CSI, Georgia Fox. She's 56, 57?
0: 58.
1: Okay.
0: Goodness, I can't believe that.
1: Yeah.
0: Jim Gaffigan.
1: Funny guy, Jim Gaffigan.
0: He's hilarious.
1: He is. Today, I know, is his 60th birthday.
0: It is his 60th birthday.
1: And did you know his wife writes all his bits?
0: And you know what? He does all that. He's hilarious without being dirty.
1: He is.

0: or cussing.
1: Yeah,
0: but it's a phenomenon.
1: I've heard him on a podcast before a couple of years ago. He's not a very good interview. he's better telling jokes. So yeah, kind of a dry wit. Yeah.
0: Does he write some of it as well?
1: Or he does, but most of it is his wife. Most of it is, she's kind of the brains behind the thing. He can deliver it because he's so good at it, and she writes it because she's so good at it. Yeah.
0: Jessica Hahn. She's the woman who had an affair with evangelist Jim Baker.
1: Oh man.
0: And appeared in Playboy three times.
1: That's right. She was in Playboy magazine. Jessica Hahn. Gosh, she's got to be 70, right?
0: She is 67.
1: All right.
0: From Ally McBeal, the theme, and was in just about every episode, Vonda Shepard.
1: She did have a cameo or more in every show because they would go down to the bar.
0: Yeah.
1: She was the singer at the bar.
0: Yep.
1: But yes. Vonda Shepard also was on a... she did a duet with Dan Hill in the 1980s too, which was kind of a little hit.
0: Which one was that?
1: I can't remember now, but because I'm too old. But yes, Vonda Shepard is old too. Vonda's 63 today.
0: Oh,
1: maybe?
0: She's older than we are.
1: 63.
0: So
1: yeah.
0: And lastest but not leastest,
1: well, I happen to know whose birthday it is today. It's the 7th of July. Every 7th of July, we celebrate the birthday of one Richard Starkey, who was the Beatles drummer, and to this day, peace and love, Ringo. Ringo is 86 today.
0: He is 86 today.
1: Wow. And if today's your birthday,
0: happy birthday.
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0: Oh, Florida. Besides Mickey and Friends, your redeeming quality is Tammy Wiley.
1: That's true. Hey, thanks,
0: Florida.
1: Tammy.
0: Florida. Oh, Florida. Yes, thanks, Tammy. Florida. Nothing like drug-induced romance.
1: Drug-induced romance? Okay.
0: Well, drug-induced.
1: Oh, drug-induced. Yes. Okay.
0: Because, you know, in Florida.
1: Yeah.
0: Florida.
1: Florida.
0: Only in Florida could someone blame cocaine on romance.
1: Oh, really?
0: Yep.
1: Do 30, tell.
0: 30-year-old Reagan Cox was arrested in Brevard County after a traffic stop on charge of resisting an officer without violence.
1: Oh.
0: Of course, some of these reels I watch, they're quite violent. I mean, they're like, you know, beat up the officer, and they'll say, arrested, you know, without violence. It's like, whatever.
1: Yeah, well.
0: But that was just the opening act.
1: Well, it was. Huh?
0: While being processed at the county jail, deputies say a body scanner detecting something, a little unusual. So they took Cox to a private room.
1: Yeah.
0: Where investigators say a bag of cocaine, about 3.8 grams.
1: Wow.
0: It fell from her person. Her lady parts.
1: Wow. Wow. Wow. How did that get there?
0: I'm real.
1: Yeah, right. Yeah.
0: Mm-hmm.
1: I can only imagine.
0: It's not mine.
1: Yeah, it's, of course. I got there. There.
0: Like, well,
1: how did I get there?
0: You know?
1: Yeah.
0: If you don't know, you really need to rethink your choice of recreational activity.
1: Yeah, really. Yeah.
0: All right. So her explanation, she claimed she had no idea the drugs were there.
1: Sure.
0: And suggested someone must have placed them there during an intimate encounter.
1: Oh, my.
0: So the Brevard County Sheriff's Office was not buying it.
1: No, of course not.
0: And Cox now faces additional charges of introducing contraband into a detention facility.
1: See, that's the thing. That's actually a law.
0: Oh, yeah.
1: You can't bring it in. So
0: no.
1: If it's on your person and you didn't let them get it off of you when they picked you up, you're going to get ticketed again for having it on you. You know, that's crazy. But anyway.
0: Yeah.
1: Of course, she didn't know because, you know.
0: Well, because it wasn't her.
1: It wasn't her.
0: Yeah, she has no idea how it got
1: there. The way it goes, always.
0: Sure, yeah.
1: There you go. That's our crazy crime story from Florida for today. Wow.

Scientists may have uncovered a new path to fighting obesity. Researchers found that switching off a protein called MTCH2, or MITCH, causes human cells to burn more fat and produce more energy. Earlier mouse studies found animals without the protein stayed lean while improving endurance, and the new human cell research showed similar results. Without MITCH, cells burn fats and carbohydrates faster and are less likely to develop into new fat cells. Researchers are excited about this. They say it's an exciting discovery that could someday lead to alternatives to drugs like Ozempic. So maybe there's more stuff out there, right? Finally, something named MITCH that's actually helping people lose weight. Take that, MITCH. They're also stressing this still early research, early stage. The challenge now is finding a way to boost fat burning without putting too much stress on the body's cells. MITCH 2. Keep an eye on that, and we will too. Our Who Cares News.

0: It is time for the Who Cares News headlines. Here's Morgan.
1: Turns out Will Smith and Jada Pinkett Smith, they've been sharing the same roof again for the past 2 years.
0: Oh, I could care less. I really could care less.
1: This is why it's called the Who Cares News.
0: I got it. Wow.
1: Or couldn't care less.
0: Well, yeah, whatever. Right. One of the two.
1: Or like, move on.
0: Move on. All right.
1: According to a source, Jada quietly moved back in after the couple spent years living separately.
0: I knew they were not together.
1: No, and they even said they lived separately.
0: Yeah, but I mean, I think it was longer than we thought.
1: Oh, yeah, it was.
0: It was like, yeah, I don't think they were together for a long time.
1: They insisted they were still together. Uh-huh. And they were still married.
0: Yeah, right.
1: Jada revealed in 2023 that they'd actually been separated since 2016.
0: Wow. See, that was quite a while.
1: Then you wonder what is their version of separated?
0: Sure. Okay.
1: And then over the 4th of July weekend, the couple celebrated America's 250th anniversary together in Philadelphia.
0: Well, that's where Phil was born and raised.
1: Played around where he spent most of his days.
0: relaxing.
1: Will finally hit the stage.
0: Back at the school. Anyway, sorry. My bad.
1: Along came some guy from the neighborhood.
0: Enough. Anyway, we had to think about that.
1: I know, but
0: Just move on.
1: Anyway, Will Smith took the stage at 2 a.m. because of weather delays.
0: Yeah, everybody was late. It was nasty. Weather was nasty.
1: And because nothing else is happening much in the Who Cares land, another story about Tavis.
0: Oh, no. It's not Tavis again. Yeah. Did we just talk about them like a few minutes ago? Okay. Well, that's fine. Yeah. I get it. There's no other news. Let me explain how this works.
1: Okay.
0: I'm going to explain how this works. Okay. Now, everybody says that Taylor Swift ruined country music and pop music because she sucked up chart. Because there's only so many positions on the music chart that you as a singer can get on. And if she's dominating the charts for so many weeks out of the year or so many years out of the decade, there's fewer slots for you to possibly chart. And that's the same thing is true with the news cycle in the last 72 hours. That's all anybody's talking about in entertainment news the last 72 hours is that wedding. And hopefully today's the end of it. I hope today is the end of it because I'm tired of hearing about it. And we're not supposed to be there. Did they film it? Yes, of course they filmed it. Are they going to release a film of it? Oh, they say they're not going to. But we'll see. We'll see. And I talked about narcissism a little while ago about them having 30 cakes with their little figurines at the top of each cake. Come on. This was a spectacle. This was not just getting married to the person you love and, you know, saying your vows and being heartfelt. Or maybe it was, but not in front of 1,000 strangers. Really, 1,000 strangers. She doesn't know all these people.
1: Well, she might not, but she knows at least, I would think that she knows at least the 500.
0: Acquaintances. I don't.
1: Anyway, I always say, I don't know. I don't know what
0: she knows. I don't know. Anyway, you got a story there. Talk about the wedding. One more thing. Talk about the wedding. Then we can, like, cap this. We can cap it. Please. For the sake of all things.
1: Well, and because nothing else is happening much in the Who Cares land.
0: Yeah, man.
1: The newlyweds are apparently pressing pause on the honeymoon because they have another wedding to attend first. And this wedding will reportedly be...
0: Oh, my gosh.
1: Guests at Juju Smith-Schuster and Laura Crook's wedding, which is just 1 week after Taylor and Travis celebrate their own star-studded. So instead of sipping tropical drinks on a beach, they're swapping for wedding cake. That was good cake. So basically, they had their wedding cake, and now they're going to have more wedding cake.
0: Yeah, well, okay.
1: So Juju and Travis were twice teammates together on the Chiefs.
0: Yep.
1: It included one of the Super Bowl wins in 2023.
0: Yeah. Juju Smith-Schuster from the New York Giants. Well, at least they're in the right town. Anyway, we'll see. We're not going to know when they go on their honeymoon or where they go on their honeymoon. Somehow,
1: no.
0: They can't keep a wedding quiet, but they certainly can keep a vacation quiet because I'm sure they've been on a lot of vacations in the last 3 years. All right, well, there you go. More Who Cares tomorrow. Have a great day, and...
1: That's all the news you can tell us about for today.
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0: Hey, we've arrived. It is time for hour four, kids.
1: Are we here?
0: We are here. It is the best hour on the radio. Thank you so much for being here so very, very much. We appreciate it so very, very much. And today, hour four is brought to us by our fake sponsor, as always, our fake sponsor, the all-you-can-eat weight loss buffet. That's right. Why choose between losing weight and eating everything in sight when you can pretend to do both? Introducing the Mitch Diet, inspired by that amazing new protein research. Our revolutionary program encourages you to keep eating exactly the way you always have, while confidently telling everyone, my cells are handling it.
1: Oh, jeepers.
0: 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And if the scale doesn't move, don't worry. 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The all-you-can-eat weight loss buffet, because the only thing lighter than your future is the scientific evidence that this actually works. By the way, here's the disclaimer, not available anywhere, especially not at your doctor's office. They probably could use that at Taylor's wedding. All right, here's what's coming up today on hour four. We got our fast facts you can use if you can listen fast enough.
1: I was wondering, would they have a thing that you can send in to say, notify me when it becomes available?
0: Yeah, right. I'm pretty sure they do. Plus, our stupid list of top things that Gen Z gets right. We're talking about Gen Z and boomers today. Also, in case you missed it, our ICME stories are scrapage for today. But let's say first, hello to the Hour 4 squad. Hello, squad. Madam President.
1: Deb John.
0: Dr. Ian Stanley, I presume.
1: The Doctor.
0: And?
1: Ed in Phoenix.
0: Let's not forget.
1: Tammy Clay and Casey Joe.
0: And David Folds and Bruce.
1: Yeech.
0: All right, it's time for Hour 4, so gather around, kids. Get ready. Get set. It's Hour 4, and it starts.
1: Right now.

0: 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Hey, it's time for our fast facts you can use if you listen fast enough. And of course, we're gonna spew them off at you here if you're ready.
1: Spewing.
0: Spewing away. 93% of people can identify the smell of peanut butter in just 1 second. What's wrong with the other 7%? What's wrong?
1: I mean, it makes sense. I mean, peanut butter has a distinct smell. Yeah,
0: it does. So does coffee. New Hampshire is the only state where it's still not mandatory for adults to wear seatbelts. That's
1: really
0: scary. I won't be driving there.
1: So there is a... Wow.
0: Yeah. Only one. According to a study, getting people to laugh is the trick to getting people at work to tell you secrets or gossip. Yeah. Okay.
1: Yeah.
0: Getting them to laugh. January is the most popular month for divorces.
1: Really?
0: Okay. We've heard that before, I think.
1: Yeah, that's true. We have heard it before.
0: Speaking of January, 10% of people say hosting Christmas is more stressful than planning a wedding. I would say that's a low number. That's a low number, having done it before. A study suggests if you have trouble going to sleep, you should try wearing sunglasses about an hour and a half before bedtime. Yeah, I don't know.
1: We've heard that one before.
0: I would rather wear a sleep mask, which actually tells your brain to shut off.
1: But if it's an hour, let's say it's an hour before you're going to bed.
0: Yeah.
1: You don't want to put your sleep mask on then.
0: No, because you're going to run into the wall.
1: Exactly. So you can put your sunglasses on.
0: You're
1: going to
0: run into the wall. You're going to pee on your foot. You're going to do all that stuff wrong. Coffee, grown in 50 different countries, is consistently the second most bought, sold item in the stock market. It's over $8 billion a year. Wow, second most. I would imagine the first most would be gas and oil. Crude oil. Research shows that 75% of people taking a trip forgot something and had to go all the way back home to get it. 75%.
1: People actually would go back home?
0: Yeah, I would think you're not too far out of town before you do, though.
1: Well, people forget their medication.
0: They forget their phone charger. That's the worst.
1: Their phone charger. Right. But you can find another phone charger easily and just say, hey, can you call in my prescription to the pharmacy in Hawaii?
0: Yeah, sometimes not easy. The average time for a road rage experience to occur is...

0: on Friday. Avoid road rage. 25% of people spend more time basking in the sauna or hot tub at the gym than exercising. Well, yeah, I would imagine so. Because exercise is work. Saunaing or hot tub is just relaxing. Chillaxing. Well, not chill, actually, because they're both hot. And a recent survey found that 47% of people said it's never okay to sell your wedding dress on eBay. Unless your name is Taylor Swift. Over 43% of pints of donated blood are used every day in the United States. 43,000 pints of donated blood. That's crazy. And finally, a study suggests women with blonde hair make more money than women without it. Keep that in mind, ladies. And there you go. That's our fun facts for today.
1: 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Rachel and Ross, DJ and Steve, Keenan and Kel. Oh, wait.
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0: Young people begrudgingly admit some boomer opinions are spot on, as we mentioned earlier today. It's only fair we take a break from bad-mouthing the kids of today and sing their praises, too. We'll get you started with today's list of the things Gen Z gets right. Okay. You ready? Don't smoke weed, eat it.
1: Yeah, okay, there you go.
0: That's good. That's a good point. Save them lungs. Answering the phone is stupid. I kind of agree with that now. At first I was a detractor, but I'm okay with it now. If you have mental health issues, seek help instead of marrying a Kardashian and becoming an anti-Semitic.
1: Wow.
0: Ooh, that didn't hurt, did it?
1: Wow.
0: This is what the Gen Zers say. Why pay for Netflix when you can steal it for free?
1: Not anymore.
0: Food is meant to be delivered. That's not skin. That's a giant black canvas for tattoos.
1: That's right. That's right.
0: Here's one. Bisexuality increases your odds of getting laid.
1: They're absolutely
0: They're
1: right.
0: Absolutely right. Don't judge people by the color of their skin. Judge them by the content of their old tweets. They're now called old posts. Forget the office grind. Make your fortune on OnlyFans. Earlobes are more compelling with giant holes.
1: Oh, goodness.
0: And finally, things that Gen Z gets right. Marriage is pointless. And there you go. Stupid list for today.

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It's Keith Kelly. He'll take care of your midday all the way up until 2. Right now, Green Day, When I Come Around on 90s.

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1: Scrape, scrape, scrape.
0: Because we want to bring you stories you probably didn't hear. We want to bring you the In Case You Missed It. We want to be that for you. All that and more, actually. So we scrape and we scrape.
1: And we
0: had a bag of fries. That's right. My fries come in a box, thank you, because I eat more fries than that. Anyway, here's today's Icy Me's, or In Case You Missed It's a Georgia driver's video of being pulled over by an undercover officer in an unmarked car has racked up millions of views after the officer accused her of speeding but ultimately cited her for following too closely. Legal experts, that would be the lawyers, remind drivers it's okay to slow down, call 911, and head into a well-lit public place if they're unsure whether an unmarked vehicle is a legitimate police officer. That goes for a lot of stuff going on in the United States today, so that is legal, okay? Just keep that in mind. Florida police stopped an 85-year-old woman who probably shouldn't have been driving moments before she handed more cash to scammers who convinced her she'd won $7 million and a new car. And a new car.
1: No.
0: She wasn't driving, actually. Authorities say older adults remain prime targets for those scams and urge families to talk about fraud, monitor unusual financial activity, and never send money to strangers, no matter what church they're with. Remember that. And a worker who developed a plan that saved their company about $800,000 a year says they were pushed aside after the project's success, with management handing the operation to a better connected employee.
1: How rude.
0: After a series of vague performance complaints and a negative review, the employee was fired, leaving plenty of people wondering if going above and beyond is becoming a career hazard.
1: Ooh. Well, when he was pushed aside, did he quietly quit?
0: Well, it sounds like he didn't quit. They fired him. So
1: yeah, but was he quietly quitting beforehand?
0: No. Doesn't sound like it. I think he... Yeah. Anyway, there you go. And those are our Icy Me stories for today.
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0: 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Break up your sitting time. Plus, scientists accidentally made beer a little healthier. I'm not so sure I want to hear about that. Plus, Would You Rather Wednesday, things you didn't know you need to know today, the shower thoughts, and a whole lot more on the next
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That 90s channel, all things 90s. Welcome into a Tuesday from the top of the Space Needle here in Seattle to wherever you are. It's Keith Kelly here with another 4 hours of the biggest hits of the 90s and more. It's Mark Anthony.

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1: Escucha el ritmo.

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Congratulations, you survived Monday. Well, coffee and good music make Tuesday a whole lot easier. 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

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The biggest hits of the 90s and more. From the Emerald City, it's Keith Kelly on Tuesday, July 7. Thanks for having me along today. It's Father-Daughter Take a Walk Together Day today. Global Forgiveness Day. And we all have that.

0: today is the day to let it go. And I've got one of those people myself. 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How about that? 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From Vanderpump Rules, Tom Sandoval, 42 today. 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

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Keith Kelly on this Tuesday. Hope you're having a great day wherever you are, at work, at school, at home, in the car. 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

0: That 90s channel, the biggest hits of the 90s and more. It's Keith Kelly on this Tuesday. Whether you're in the office, working for home, or out on the road, thanks for making that 90s channel a part of your day.
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From Seattle, it's Keith Kelly on this Tuesday. Mr. Naughty by Nature himself. Never believe that. Hey, you down with OPP? Yeah, you know me. What about you? Instagram and Messenger at that 90s Channel. Keith Kelly on air. 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

that 90s channel. The biggest hits of the 90s and more. It's Keith Kelly from the Emerald City of Seattle, Washington on this Tuesday. And my social media is blowing up at that 90s channel and Keith Kelly on air on Instagram and Messenger. So many people checking in, voting in today's poll, coffee, iced tea, or soda to power through a Tuesday. So far, coffee is kicking butt. Also, a lot of answers to finish this sentence. Today would be perfect if I could stay home in bed and not go to work. That's the leading answer so far. This Tuesday starting like a Monday. Check in with me Instagram and Messenger at that 90s channel and at Keith Kelly on air. That 90s channel, all things 90s.

0: all things 90s. Keith Kelly from Seattle on this Tuesday. Blind Melon and No Rain. Our Boss Nation of Stations have something for everyone. Go on over and check out the insane Daryl Wayne's Alt Boss Gold. 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

That 90s channel, the biggest hits of the 90s and more. It's Keith Kelly from Seattle on this Tuesday. Hey, listen, head on over to social media, Instagram and Messenger, that 90s channel, Keith Kelly on air. Post a photo of you and your lunch. Let me know where you're listening from today.

that 90s channel. All things 90s. Keith Kelly and you pushing through this Tuesday workday. Thanks for making that 90s channel a part of your day. Hey, what's that one song that every time it comes on the radio, you gotta turn it up? This is one of mine. It's Whitney Houston, and I'm your baby tonight at that 90s channel. All things 90s. I'm the

0: that 90s channel, the biggest hits of the 90s and more. Hour number three of the Keith Kelly Mess from Seattle. Thanks for having me along today. Social media is blowing up today at that 90s channel and at Keith Kelly on Air on Instagram and Messenger. So many responses to today's poll. Coffee, iced tea, or soda to power through Tuesday. Kelly checking in from Virginia Beach, Virginia, and listening on the iHeartRadio app says that she uses Long Island iced tea to power through her Tuesday. Ha, I hope you're not driving, Kel.
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2: 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Riding in my six-fold down in Compton. Well, maybe not. Hey, it's Keith Kelly from Seattle on this Tuesday. Hope you're having a great day wherever you are today. I've got a question, another water cooler question. 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

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All things 90s. It's Keith Kelly. The best answer I got to finish this sentence today would be perfect if... Best answer I got today would be perfect if it was Friday. 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

That 90s channel, the biggest hits of the 90s and more. Tuesday afternoon with Keith Kelly from Seattle. Thanks for having me along. And if you're at work today, you can relate to this song because there's always someone in the workplace, no matter where you work, that is just creepy. That 90s channel, all things 90s. When you

0: 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That's what we do here. It's Keith Kelly. You are on the downhill side of the workday. Hit some more coffee, maybe some more soda, maybe some more iced tea. And that was the question today, our survey poll today. What do you use to power through the workday? Coffee, iced tea, or soda? It was pretty even up for most of the day, but now coffee is just kicking. But me, like I said earlier, I'm a Dr. Pepper guy, so that gets me through my workday. What about you? There's still time to get in on the poll. Messenger and Instagram at that 90s channel or Keith Kelly on air. That 90s channel, all things 90s.
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That 90s channel, the biggest hits of the 90s and more. It's Keith Kelly from Seattle, living a semi-charmed life on this Tuesday. And okay, now I've got to combine a couple of the holidays I mentioned earlier. So it's Tell the Truth Day today. So I'm going to tell the truth. It's World Chocolate Day. And you know me, I love my chocolate. From my women all the way down to my ice cream, I love my chocolate. Forgive me for that. It's Global Forgiveness Day. I'm going to head out to a dive bar after the show. National Dive Bar Day, too. Prince is going to get in on the action, too. It's National Strawberry Sunday Day. A little bit of cream on top. That 90s channel.

0: That 90s channel. The biggest hits of the 90s and more. That's going to put a wrap on the Keith Kelly Mess for this Tuesday from Seattle. Thanks for joining me today. Thanks for letting me keep you company and ride shotgun with you on your Tuesday. Thank you so much for spending part of your Tuesday with us. Keep it right here. Josh David is next with more of the biggest hits of the 90s and more. Thank you for your time this time. Until next time, it's Keith Kelly and I am out.
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We are on the What's a Josh broadcast for another beautiful broadcasting day, the 7th day of July. It's Tuesday, National Rock and Roll Day. It's National Macaroni Day, National Dive Bar Day. Ooh, you got any favorite dive bars? Yeah. National Strawberry Sunday Day, National Koi Day, and National Father-Daughter Take a Walk Day. If today is your day, if it's your birthday, happy birthday, and thanks for hanging out here on the What's a Josh broadcast.

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Hanging on the What's a Josh broadcast. So here's one for you. More than 6 billion people worldwide. What do you think they're expected to engage in this year? Of course, the 2026 World Cup. The tournament has expanded from 64 matches to 104, giving fans more opportunities to tune in. And what's incredible is you look back in 2022, the World Cup final reached nearly 1.5 billion viewers. Just curious, what sport that you didn't think you would like did you end up liking? And I will tell you that soccer or football, depending on where you're from, is one of my favorite sports. I played it when I was little. I understand it. American football, I have never really followed because I never got it. I don't get it. But soccer, love it. I really fell in love with Leeds United this past winter when I was off my full-time job for like 3 months. And been rooting for Brendan Aaronson. He's playing on the U.S. team for the World Cup. So just wondering, what sport have you fallen in love with? Doesn't have to be soccer. Could be anything else. Love to hear from you. What's a Josh.com.

0: That 90s Channel. All things 90s. You're on the What's a Josh broadcast. So what sport did you accidentally fall in love with? Kevin said, never really cared about soccer until my daughter started playing. Now I'm up at 7 a.m. watching the Premier League every Saturday. Same thing. Now I don't have a daughter, but that's become one of my favorite things to do. Jason went to an NHL game because someone gave us tickets. I had season tickets ever since. That's the thing, and I think that's how you really get hooked into any of these sports. If you actually go watch them in person, it's a completely different experience. I've always been a motor racing fan, specifically NASCAR, and I can tell you that really just got dug in when I went to a Michigan International Speedway when I was little. Absolutely loved it ever since then. And Ashley, I thought baseball was boring. Then I actually learned the strategy, went to a few baseball games. Now I love it. I've got season tickets. Ashley, thank you for that one. Love to hear from you at whatsajosh.com.
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Hanging out on the What's a Josh broadcast. What sport did you accidentally get pulled into and now you love it? Hannah said disc golf. A friend dragged me along once. Now I own 30 discs. I always see that on my walk. We've got a disc golf course just right around the corner from where I'm at. And I always see people out there playing. I'm like, that looks like fun. I have no idea how to play it, but I'm wondering if I'd be one of those that get hooked into it. And then Kevin said, pickleball. I swear I'd never play. I was wrong. I'm playing every weekend. Thank you for that. We'd love to hear from you over at whatsajosh.com.

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1: 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I mow the grass and do things as they need. And I know someday somebody's going to buy my house and be like, what was that guy thinking? But if you're planning

0: 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What are they? 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

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So the truth is, swimming pools, marble countertops, and koi ponds actually drive some buyers away. Why? 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

0: This is That 90s Channel. Hanging on the What's a Josh broadcast. I give you that rundown of all the return on investment remodels you could do to your house. Seems relatively simple on a few of them. Just wondering, what mess or disaster did you get into when you bought your house from the previous owner? Kevin said the previous owner painted over every light switch while they were still on the wall. Melissa, we found carpet in the bathroom around the toilet. Yeah, that's disgusting. And Brian, every room was a different shade of purple. Every single room, I had no idea there were so many shades of purple. Want to hear from you, whatsajosh.com.
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0: you say you love me.
1: And you said you love me, baby.
0: Love must have been blind, cause I sure didn't see this one coming.
1: I once was blind, but now I see.
0: My best friend, huh? They say keep the ones you love

You're on the What's a Josh broadcast. What did the previous owner do to your house? And when you moved in, you're like, what in the world? Jason, I took down a light fixture and found extension cords hiding in the ceiling. That's disturbing. I will tell you that I took down the ceiling fan in my middle room when I moved in, and I am not a handyman at all. I had noticed that this thing was probably about 40 years old, incredibly heavy, and it was screwed in to a cracked piece of lath. Insane. Chris, every outlet was wired backwards. It was like the previous owner learned electricity from YouTube in 2007. YouTube would not have taught you how to do it that way. And Ashley, the shower drained into the crawl space. If you got one, head over to whatsajosh.com. Quick message me.

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1: It is that time of the What's a Josh broadcast, the retro movie quote of the day. Today, we are staying in the 80s, going back to 1980, and a movie that stars Chevy Chase. 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I will give you the quote next.
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Thanks for hanging out on the What's a Josh broadcast. The retro movie quote of the day going back to 1980. So I got that going for me, which is nice. And that's your quote. So I got that going for me, which is nice. What movie is that from? I'll give you the answer next.

0: Your home for all things 90s, that 90s channel. So I got that going for me, which is nice. What movie is that from? From 1980 has Chevy Chase, Rodney Dangerfield, Bill Murray, Ted Knight. Much of Bill Murray's dialogue was improvised on set, always is. The mischievous gopher became one of the movie's most beloved characters. It grew into one of the biggest cult comedies of all time through cable TV and home video. The film helped make golf part of pop culture in an entirely different way. And this quote is from Bill Murray. So I got that going for me, which is nice. What movie? Of course, that is Caddyshack. Caddyshack. And that's the retro movie quote of the day.
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